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'Cause I don't really wanna go.

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Just to shock you, see.

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2: 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And so what we're going to do is to get back to that core value.

we're building progressively greater intelligence, and the percentage of intelligence that is not human is increasing. And eventually, we will represent a very small percentage of intelligence.